0: Across the Sunshine Coast, this is 104.9 Sunshine FM with a national news update.
1: Hello, I'm Sarah Wiedersane. An Australian who had been missing following the landslide and floods on the Nepal-China border has been located alive.

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2: Picking up the pieces up on the floor. How'd I know there was going?

the moment. Very slow too for Maroochydore Road inbound through Kunda Park. And Woombye Palmwoods Road up through to Nambour Connection Road. Some heavy delays there. And the Sunshine Motorway slow, Perugian Springs down through to Mount Coolum.